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0: 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The sound of Key West. Programming on WKWF is made possible with the support of the First State Bank, enjoying a long history of serving, reaching out, and connecting in the Florida Keys. From 1955, the First State Bank, with more ATM locations, more drive-through lanes, and more operating hours each week than any other bank. The oldest bank in Monroe County, the First State Bank.
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This, then, is a single atom. But certainly not all atoms are alike. There are in nature more than 90 basic elements, which is science term for families of atoms.

0: The Magnum 41. The Magnum 44. 22 rifle. The Uzi.
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0: 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The sound of Key West. Programming on WKWF is made possible with the support of the First State Bank, enjoying a long history of serving, reaching out, and connecting in the Florida Keys. 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The oldest bank in Monroe County, the First State Bank. 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

0: When you are tired, you're like a toy car with its spring run down. 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

Well, you know that the phenomenon called sound is a wave in the air, pulsing at a certain speed. 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

0: 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It's time for pool when JAG Gallery's popular poolside juried exhibit returns on Saturday, August 8th. Now in its seventh wet and wonderful year, Poolside 2026 promises to be the biggest and best yet, with over 100 new and original works from more than 80 talented creatives from coast to coast and beyond. Paintings, photography, sculpture, pottery and ceramics, textiles, and much more. 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JAG Gallery, Duval Square, 1075 Duval Street, with ample no-fee parking in the Simonton Street entrance to the square. 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
1: 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How do I look? How do I look?
0: Very good. I must say I'm amazed.
2: I am a very stylish girl. A very stylish girl. A very stylish girl. A very stylish girl.

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1: How do I look? How do I look? How do I look?
2: Very good. I must say I'm amazed.
0: I am a very stylish girl. A very stylish girl. A very stylish girl. A very stylish girl. A very stylish girl. I am a very stylish girl.

0: あるわな、あるわな、あるわな。
1: Very good. I must say I'm amazed.
2: I am a very stylish girl. A very stylish girl. A very stylish girl. A very stylish girl. A very stylish girl. A very stylish girl. A very stylish girl. A very stylish girl. A very stylish girl. I am a very stylish girl.

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The sound of Key West. Programming on WKWF is made possible with the support of the JAG Gallery. It's time for pool when JAG Gallery's popular poolside juried exhibit returns on Saturday, August 8th. Now in its seventh wet and wonderful year, Poolside 2026 promises to be the biggest and best yet, with over 100 new and original works from more than 80 talented creatives from coast to coast and beyond. Paintings, photography, sculpture, pottery and ceramics, textiles, and much more. Take the plunge. Join JAG Gallery on August 8th for a splashy gallery reception from 5:30 to 7:30. JAG Gallery events are free and all are welcome. A top destination featuring carefully curated exhibits of fine contemporary art, showcasing work of prominent Key West artists, along with emerging and guest art makers. JAG Gallery, Duval Square, 1075 Duval Street, with ample no-fee parking in the Simonton Street entrance to the square. 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
1: 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Baby love. 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

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The sound of Key West. Programming on WKWF is made possible with the support of the First State Bank, enjoying a long history of serving, reaching out, and connecting in the Florida Keys. From 1955, the First State Bank, with more ATM locations, more drive-through lanes, and more operating hours each week than any other bank. The oldest bank in Monroe County, the First State Bank. 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Tropical Drinks also serves a variety of cold domestic and imported beers. So come by and cool off with Tropical Drinks, located right next to Sushi Song on the corner of Truman and Duval, 925 Duval Street, Key West.

And none of us had the faintest idea. Clara and Emmy are simply delirious. Just imagine George and Charlie taking the notion just like that.

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Hey, y'all ready, fellas?

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It's a song by Frank Lesser, and it's a story about a pair of dice.

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Only a small fraction of natural uranium is the U-235 isotope, which will fission in a chain reaction. And to separate enough U-235 quickly enough seemed all but impossible.

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I don't have to tell you things are bad. Everybody knows things are bad. It's a depression. Everybody's out of work or scared of losing their job. The dollar buys a nickel's worth. Banks are going bust. Shopkeepers keep a gun under the counter. Punks are running wild in the street, and there's nobody anywhere who seems to know what to do, and there's no end to it. We know the air is unfit to breathe and our food is unfit to eat. We sit watching our TVs while some local newscaster tells us that today we had 15 homicides and 63 violent crimes, as if that's the way it's supposed to be. We know things are bad, worse than bad. They're crazy. It's like everything everywhere is going crazy, so we don't go out anymore. We sit in the house, and slowly the world we're living in is getting smaller, and all we say is, please, at least leave us alone in our living rooms. Let me have my toaster and my TV and my steel-belted radios, and I won't say anything. Just leave us alone. Well, I'm not going to leave you alone. I want you to get mad. I don't want you to protest. I don't want you to ride. I don't want you to write to your congressman because I wouldn't know what to tell you to write. I don't know what to do about the depression and the inflation and the Russians and the crime in the street. All I know is that first, you've got to get mad. You've got to say, I'm a human being. Damn it. My life has value.

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1: This is news from WKWF Key West. I'm Karen Kiley. The third reef material deployment off Key West has been scheduled. Monroe County's Artificial Reef Program says the deployment is set to take place at 9 a.m. next Tuesday, August 4th, at Gulfside 9 Mile Reef Site. These artificial reef deployments assist in creating new marine habitats, as well as enhance recreational diving and fishing opportunities, and they also support local marine ecosystems. Two other deployments took place earlier this summer, one in June and one earlier this month. Tomorrow is the deadline to submit your artwork to be considered for the official 2026 Fantasy Fest poster. Along with your art being featured on the poster, the winner will also receive a $1,000 cash prize and a poster signing party. You can submit up to 3 original designs and no AI will be accepted. The deadline is tomorrow, Friday, July 31st at 5 p.m. You can head to fantasyfest.com to get more details. Well, Independence Day may have come and gone, but that doesn't mean Key West is done celebrating America's 250th birthday. The Key West Police Department's Love Fund will be holding the America 250 Star-Spangled Soiree this October 10th. The black tie event, with patriotic colors highly encouraged, will take place at the Opal Key starting at 6 p.m. on that evening. Sponsorships and tickets for the event go on sale this weekend, August 1st. More information can be found at the Key West Police Department's Love Fund social media pages. I'm Karen Kiley. That's news for wonderful Key West, Florida.
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2: 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Here is the latest update from the National Weather Service for Key West and the Lower Keys. Today, mostly sunny with a slight chance of showers and thunderstorms. Highs in the lower 90s. Southwest to west winds 5 to 10 miles per hour. Chance of rain 10%. Tonight, mostly cloudy. Lows in the lower to mid 80s. Southwest to west winds 5 to 10 miles per hour, becoming south to southwest and decreasing to near 5 miles per hour. Friday, partly sunny in the morning, then becoming mostly sunny. A slight chance of showers and thunderstorms. Highs in the lower 90s. South to southwest winds near 5 miles per hour. Chance of rain 10%. That's the latest forecast for Key West and the Lower Keys. 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
0: Programming on WKWF is made possible with the support of the JAG Gallery. It's time for pool when JAG Gallery's popular poolside juried exhibit returns on Saturday, August 8th. Now in its 7th wet and wonderful year, Poolside 2026 promises to be the biggest and best yet, with over 100 new and original works from more than 80 talented creatives from coast to coast and beyond. Paintings, photography, sculpture, pottery and ceramics, textiles, and much more. 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JAG Gallery, Duval Square, 1075 Duval Street, with ample no-fee parking in the Simonton Street entrance to the square. 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
1: I've wined and dined on Mulligan stew. I've never wished for turkey. I did some hiking with the two from Maine to Albuquerque. And when I go to London, I try to be real cool. I'm sorry to say that I've never met Mr.

0: 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It's time for pool when JAG Gallery's popular poolside juried exhibit returns on Saturday, August 8th. Now in its seventh wet and wonderful year, Poolside 2026 promises to be the biggest and best yet, with over 100 new and original works from more than 80 talented creatives from coast to coast and beyond. Paintings, photography, sculpture, pottery and ceramics, textiles, and much more. 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Join JAG Gallery on August 8th for a splashy gallery reception from 5:30 to 7:30. 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
1: This is news from WKWF Key West. I'm Karen Kiley. The third reef material deployment off Key West has been scheduled. Monroe County's Artificial Reef Program says the deployment is set to take place at 9 a.m. next Tuesday, August 4th, at Gulfside 9-Mile Reef Site. These artificial reef deployments assist in creating new marine habitats, as well as enhance recreational diving and fishing opportunities, and they also support local marine ecosystems. Two other deployments took place earlier this summer, one in June and one earlier this month. Tomorrow is the deadline to submit your artwork to be considered for the official 2026 Fantasy Fest poster. Along with your art being featured on the poster, the winner will also receive a $1,000 cash prize and a poster signing party. You can submit up to 3 original designs, and no AI will be accepted. The deadline is tomorrow, Friday, July 31st at 5 p.m. You can head to fantasyfest.com to get more details. Well, Independence Day may have come and gone, but that doesn't mean Key West is done celebrating America's 250th birthday. The Key West Police Department's Love Fund will be holding the America 250 Star Spangled Soiree this October 10th. The black tie event, with patriotic colors highly encouraged, will take place at the Opal Key starting at 6 p.m. on that evening. Sponsorships and tickets for the event go on sale this weekend, August 1st. More information can be found at the Key West Police Department's Love Fund social media pages. I'm Karen Kiley. That's news for wonderful Key West, Florida.
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2: 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Here is the latest update from the National Weather Service for Key West and the Lower Keys. Today, mostly sunny with a slight chance of showers and thunderstorms. Highs in the lower 90s. Southwest to west winds 5 to 10 miles per hour. Chance of rain 10%. Tonight, mostly cloudy. Lows in the lower to mid 80s. Southwest to west winds 5 to 10 miles per hour, becoming south to southwest, and decreasing to near 5 miles per hour. Friday, partly sunny in the morning, then becoming mostly sunny. A slight chance of showers and thunderstorms. Highs in the lower 90s. South to southwest winds near 5 miles per hour. Chance of rain 10%. That's the latest forecast for Key West and the Lower Keys. 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

And these isotopes, working as tracers with such measuring devices as a Geiger counter, became invisible detectives, aiding the cause of science in many different fields.

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1: This is news from WKWF Key West. I'm Karen Kiley. The third reef material deployment off Key West has been scheduled. Monroe County's Artificial Reef Program says the deployment is set to take place at 9 a.m. next Tuesday, August 4th, at Gulfside 9-Mile Reef Site. These artificial reef deployments assist in creating new marine habitats, as well as enhance recreational diving and fishing opportunities, and they also support local marine ecosystems. Two other deployments took place earlier this summer, one in June and one earlier this month. Tomorrow is the deadline to submit your artwork to be considered for the official 2026 Fantasy Fest poster. Along with your art being featured on the poster, the winner will also receive a $1,000 cash prize and a poster signing party. You can submit up to 3 original designs, and no AI will be accepted. The deadline is tomorrow, Friday, July 31st at 5 p.m. You can head to fantasyfest.com to get more details. Well, Independence Day may have come and gone, but that doesn't mean Key West is done celebrating America's 250th birthday. The Key West Police Department's Love Fund will be holding the America 250 Star-Spangled Soiree this October 10th. The black tie event, with patriotic colors highly encouraged, will take place at the Opal Key starting at 6 p.m. on that evening. Sponsorships and tickets for the event go on sale this weekend, August 1st. More information can be found at the Key West Police Department's Love Fund social media pages. I'm Karen Kiley. That's news for wonderful Key West, Florida.
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2: 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Today, mostly sunny with a slight chance of showers and thunderstorms. Highs in the lower 90s. Southwest to west winds 5 to 10 miles per hour. Chance of rain 10%. Tonight, mostly cloudy. Lows in the lower to mid 80s. Southwest to west winds 5 to 10 miles per hour. Becoming south to southwest and decreasing to near 5 miles per hour. Friday, partly sunny in the morning, then becoming mostly sunny. A slight chance of showers and thunderstorms. Highs in the lower 90s. South to southwest winds near 5 miles per hour. Chance of rain 10%. That's the latest forecast for Key West and the Lower Keys. 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

Take yourself, for example. How do you like to come home to an easy chair? A pleasant, warming fire in the fireplace? Just relax with your slippers.

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1: This is news from WKWF Key West. I'm Karen Kiley. The third reef material deployment off Key West has been scheduled. Monroe County's Artificial Reef Program says the deployment is set to take place at 9 a.m. next Tuesday, August 4th, at Gulfside 9 Mile Reef Site. These artificial reef deployments assist in creating new marine habitats, as well as enhance recreational diving and fishing opportunities, and they also support local marine ecosystems. Two other deployments took place earlier this summer, one in June and one earlier this month. Tomorrow is the deadline to submit your artwork to be considered for the official 2026 Fantasy Fest poster. Along with your art being featured on the poster, the winner will also receive a $1,000 cash prize and a poster signing party. You can submit up to 3 original designs, and no AI will be accepted. The deadline is tomorrow, Friday, July 31st at 5 p.m. You can head to fantasyfest.com to get more details. Well, Independence Day may have come and gone, but that doesn't mean Key West is done celebrating America's 250th birthday. The Key West Police Department's Love Fund will be holding the America 250 Star-Spangled Soiree this October 10th. The black tie event, with patriotic colors highly encouraged, will take place at the Opal Key starting at 6 p.m. on that evening. Sponsorships and tickets for the event go on sale this weekend, August 1st. More information can be found at the Key West Police Department's Love Fund social media pages. I'm Karen Kiley. That's news for wonderful Key West, Florida.
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2: 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Here is the latest update from the National Weather Service for Key West and the Lower Keys. Today, mostly sunny with a slight chance of showers and thunderstorms. Highs in the lower 90s. Southwest to west winds 5 to 10 miles per hour. Chance of rain 10%. Tonight, mostly cloudy. Lows in the lower to mid 80s. Southwest to west winds 5 to 10 miles per hour, becoming south to southwest and decreasing to near 5 miles per hour. Friday, partly sunny in the morning, then becoming mostly sunny. A slight chance of showers and thunderstorms. Highs in the lower 90s. South to southwest winds near 5 miles per hour. Chance of rain 10%. That's the latest forecast for Key West and the Lower Keys. 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
0: It's such a good day.
1: It's such a good day.
0: It's such a good day.
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0: It's such a good day.
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0: It's such a good day.
1: It's such a good day.

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It's time for pool when JAG Gallery's popular poolside juried exhibit returns on Saturday, August 8th. Now in its seventh wet and wonderful year, Poolside 2026 promises to be the biggest and best yet, with over 100 new and original works from more than 80 talented creatives from coast to coast and beyond. 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
0: Right this way.

This story is about Howard Beale, who was the network news anchorman on UBS TV. In his time, Howard Beale had been a mandarin of television, the grand old man of news with a hot rating of 16 and a 28 audience share. In 1969, however, his fortunes began to decline. He fell to a 22 share. The following year, his wife died, and he was left a childless widower with an 8 rating and a 12 share. He became morose and isolated, began to drink heavily, and on September 22, 1975, he was fired, effective in 2 weeks. The news was broken to him by Max Schumacher, who was the president of the news division at UBS. The two old friends got properly pissed.

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The sound of Key West. Programming on WKWF is made possible with the support of the JAG Gallery. It's time for pool when JAG Gallery's popular poolside juried exhibit returns on Saturday, August 8th. Now in its seventh wet and wonderful year, Poolside 2026 promises to be the biggest and best yet, with over 100 new and original works from more than 80 talented creatives from coast to coast and beyond. Paintings, photography, sculpture, pottery and ceramics, textiles, and much more. Take the plunge. Join JAG Gallery on August 8th for a splashy gallery reception from 5:30 to 7:30. JAG Gallery events are free and all are welcome. A top destination featuring carefully curated exhibits of fine contemporary art, showcasing work of prominent Key West artists, along with emerging and guest art makers. JAG Gallery, Duval Square, 1075 Duval Street, with ample no-fee parking in the Simonton Street entrance to the square. 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Tropical Drinks also serves a variety of cold domestic and imported beers. So come by and cool off with Tropical Drinks, located right next to Sushi Song on the corner of Truman and Duval, 925 Duval Street, Key West.

WKWF.

the artistry of the Romeo and Juliet performance is being carefully preserved. And we're another step closer to having that performance in our own living rooms.

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3: 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That's all I know. 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

got a thing that's based on a kind of Latin rhythm known as the bossa nova. But it is not really a bossa nova, but we think that you will dig this. 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

enlightened? 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And if you had it, would you flow?

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1: Oh, ma beauté, suis-moi. 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

You know, that's one of the, probably one of the more recognizable guitar licks. 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
1: This is news from WKWF Key West. I'm Karen Kiley. The third reef material deployment off Key West has been scheduled. Monroe County's Artificial Reef Program says the deployment is set to take place at 9 a.m. next Tuesday, August 4th, at Gulfside 9-Mile Reef Site. These artificial reef deployments assist in creating new marine habitats, as well as enhance recreational diving and fishing opportunities, and they also support local marine ecosystems. Two other deployments took place earlier this summer, one in June and one earlier this month. Tomorrow is the deadline to submit your artwork to be considered for the official 2026 Fantasy Fest poster. Along with your art being featured on the poster, the winner will also receive a $1,000 cash prize and a poster signing party. You can submit up to 3 original designs, and no AI will be accepted. The deadline is tomorrow, Friday, July 31st at 5 p.m. You can head to fantasyfest.com to get more details. Well, Independence Day may have come and gone, but that doesn't mean Key West is done celebrating America's 250th birthday. The Key West Police Department's Love Fund will be holding the America 250 Star-Spangled Soiree this October 10th. The black tie event, with patriotic colors highly encouraged, will take place at the Opal Key starting at 6 p.m. on that evening. Sponsorships and tickets for the event go on sale this weekend, August 1st. More information can be found at the Key West Police Department's Love Fund social media pages. I'm Karen Kiley. That's news for wonderful Key West, Florida.
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2: 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Here is the latest update from the National Weather Service for Key West and the Lower Keys. Today, mostly sunny with a slight chance of showers and thunderstorms. Highs in the lower 90s. Southwest to west winds 5 to 10 miles per hour. Chance of rain 10%. Tonight, mostly cloudy. Lows in the lower to mid 80s. Southwest to west winds 5 to 10 miles per hour. Becoming south to southwest and decreasing to near 5 miles per hour. Friday, partly sunny in the morning, then becoming mostly sunny. A slight chance of showers and thunderstorms. Highs in the lower 90s. South to southwest winds near 5 miles per hour. Chance of rain 10%. That's the latest forecast for Key West and the Lower Keys. 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

I asked the boys if they knew what communication meant. Joe said he guessed it meant people talking to each other. That was right in a way, but communications is much more important than just talking.

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It's time for pool when JAG Gallery's popular poolside juried exhibit returns on Saturday, August 8th. Now in its seventh wet and wonderful year, Poolside 2026 promises to be the biggest and best yet, with over 100 new and original works from more than 80 talented creatives from coast to coast and beyond. Paintings, photography, sculpture, pottery and ceramics, textiles, and much more. 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JAG Gallery, Duval Square, 1075 Duval Street, with ample no-fee parking in the Simonton Street entrance to the square. 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

Programming on WKWF is made possible with the support of the JAG Gallery. It's time for pool when JAG Gallery's popular poolside juried exhibit returns on Saturday, August 8th. Now in its seventh wet and wonderful year, Poolside 2026 promises to be the biggest and best yet, with over 100 new and original works from more than 80 talented creatives from coast to coast and beyond. 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

We find, therefore, that each secondary light color has a strength equal to the sum of its two primaries, and that white is as strong as the combined strength of the three primaries.

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1: Ladies and gentlemen, this song has an imaginary situation which is vital to the atmosphere we intend to project. 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
1: I'm playing break beats and stuff, and this is hip-hop. 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If I play Prodigies and they have the beats on it, that is hip-hop. You know, we got to recognize and know what is hip-hop.

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The sound of Key West. Programming on WKWF is made possible with the support of the First State Bank, enjoying a long history of serving, reaching out, and connecting in the Florida Keys. From 1955, the First State Bank, with more ATM locations, more drive-through lanes, and more operating hours each week than any other bank. The oldest bank in Monroe County, the First State Bank. 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Tropical Drinks also serves a variety of cold domestic and imported beers. So come by and cool off with Tropical Drinks, located right next to Sushi Song on the corner of Truman and Duval, 925 Duval Street, Key West.

there is always waste to get rid of when your engine uses the food you eat for fuel. Good toilet practices means getting rid of the waste at the right times in the right ways.

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0: 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From 1955, the First State Bank, with more ATM locations, more drive-through lanes, and more operating hours each week than any other bank. The oldest bank in Monroe County, the First State Bank.
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0: I was awakened from a fitful sleep shortly after 2 o'clock in the morning by a shrill, sibilant, faceless voice.
1: I couldn't make it out at first in the dark bedroom. And I said, I'm sorry, you'll have to talk a little louder.
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1: And the voice said to me, I want you to tell the people the truth. Not an easy thing to do because the people don't want to know the truth. And I said, you're kidding. What the hell should I know about the truth? But the voice said to me, don't worry about the truth. I will put the words in your mouth. And I said, what is this, the burning bush? For God's sake, I'm not Moses. And the voice said to me, and I'm not God. What has that got to do with it? And the voice said to me, we're not talking about eternal truth or absolute truth or ultimate truth. We're talking about impermanent, transient human truth.

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fine measurement did not stop at the weight of a seed, but went on to the weight of a grain of sand, the weight of an eyelash. Haphazard measurement of length gave place to the standard yard, the standard inch, and the single inch was divided into 10,000 parts.

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And by Tropical Drinks for the original pineapple drink with your choice of pina colada, daiquiris, or smoothies. Tropical Drinks also serves a variety of cold domestic and imported beers. So come by and cool off with Tropical Drinks, located right next to Sushi Song on the corner of Truman and Duval, 925 Duval Street, Key West.

the record press automatically heats the vinyl plastic for stamping, then automatically cools it, so the record can be played immediately.

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0: 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It's time for pool when JAG Gallery's popular poolside juried exhibit returns on Saturday, August 8th. Now in its seventh wet and wonderful year, Poolside 2026 promises to be the biggest and best yet, with over 100 new and original works from more than 80 talented creatives from coast to coast and beyond. 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

1939, some scientists were experimenting with transmutation of uranium. What would happen, they wondered, if they fired a neutron at a uranium nucleus, already the heaviest in nature? Why not try?

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0: 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It's time for pool when JAG Gallery's popular poolside juried exhibit returns on Saturday, August 8th. Now in its seventh wet and wonderful year, Poolside 2026 promises to be the biggest and best yet, with over 100 new and original works from more than 80 talented creatives from coast to coast and beyond. Paintings, photography, sculpture, pottery and ceramics, textiles, and much more. 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JAG Gallery events are free and all are welcome. 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JAG Gallery, Duval Square, 1075 Duval Street, with ample no-fee parking in the Simonton Street entrance to the square. 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

Programming on WKWF is made possible with the support of the First State Bank, enjoying a long history of serving, reaching out, and connecting in the Florida Keys. 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So come by and cool off with Tropical Drinks, located right next to Sushi Song on the corner of Truman and Duval, 925 Duval Street, Key West.

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You'll find that keeping these things in mind will help you to buy

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